All you gotta do, honey, is kind of stand in one spot. Wiggle around just a little bit. 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Yeah. 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
1: What?
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0: There's something I've been wanting to tell you for such a long time.
1: And what is that?
0: They say the second time is always better than the first

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1: I've been on this journey for years, but now I am stronger than ever because I have unlocked the secrets of the spirits.

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Радио Вега Плюс. Sometimes reality, sometimes illusion. They can come to you straight from the darkness, the evil is trying to get your soul.

0: Love you. I just want you to know our love I'll always treasure. So please, just don't let me go.
1: Dvojité nezabravými hitové Radio Vega.